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I leave you messages almost every day.

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She was a lady, Lady Day. 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

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We're in the open now.

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But now the tinsel light of starbreak is all that's left to applaud my heartbreak. And at 11 o'clock I watch the network news.